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0: 98 and Shepherd Band. 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

0: Disturbed 105.5 WDHA morning mic drop. Continuing on this Thursday morning, coming up in just a moment, giving you the cash code. First one of the day, chance to win $1,000. Have Kathy Bullock from New Jersey Wine Events. She's coming in. I believe I see her. I think she's walking in right now. I'm pretty sure someone's here at least. We'll be chatting about the Grand Harvest Wine Festival taking place this weekend in Morristown, and plenty of tickets still to come. Another chance for Switchfoot at Wellmont Theater tomorrow night, and a chance to win the grand prize, too. You get in the running for the grand prize, meet and greet with the band, and a whole bunch of stuff. I'll tell you more about that later. And yes, two opportunities to check out AC/DC tomorrow, along with Foo Fighters, of course, who are added to the bill tomorrow night at MetLife. We'll give one pair, at least one pair, away next hour during the 8 a.m. hour. DHA Road Watch now.
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3: On the Garden State Parkway, northbound side, delays still with us at exit 137. That's a crash in the left lane at Cranford. Delays go back to exit 131, but I am seeing traffic starting to move a little bit better on the cameras by 135, 136.

0: which leads me to believe that perhaps that accident up by 137 is cleared to the shoulder or completely cleared. Delays still with us, though, at exit 131 all the way up toward that crash scene at 137. 80, much better than yesterday. Eastbound side, you've got slowdowns at exit 3035. Let's talk about Sussex Turnpike. That's construction work today. Tomorrow into the weekend, they're doing paving, milling over by Hanover Avenue, and that's going to cause some extra traffic and some slowdowns throughout the day, especially for all the school traffic and the buses there. That's a very busy stretch, as you know. And Route 10 eastbound side slow at Eland Avenue. Westbound side accident being cleared out by Dover Chester Road. You're backed up from the diner out toward that stretch. And that's your total traffic update. I'm Bob Williams.
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0: Foo Fighters, 105.5 WDHA. Yes, of course, they are on the bill tomorrow night with AC/DC, man. MetLife Stadium, East Rutherford, in the great state of New Jersey. Cannot wait for tomorrow night. Going to be a blast. There's so much going on, too. You know, AC/DC at MetLife. You got, I was giving away tickets for Switchfoot at Wellmont. Don't forget, a really awesome show's happening with Kenny Wayne Shepherd Band at State Theater, New Jersey. That's going to be really cool, man. Celebrating 30 years and just tremendous blues rocking. Love that. So yeah, lots to pick from, lots of opportunities to get out and have a good time. That's what it's all about. It's going to be weekend time. Let's have some fun. AC/DC tickets, by the way, I have the last pair. We'll give those out right after the 90s at 9. Final check on the roads now.
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